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Let's get high, I'll make you.

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They do not go gentle into that good night. 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

time turns. 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True respect, it's yours to earn. I'll select it, you can turn. 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

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Clap your hands. 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Clap your hands. I want to hear you clap your hands.